rocking with the Afternoon Reverie with Maji, baby. I am here for about another hour. As always, my lines are live, 303-893-3767. I've got Behind the Beats this hour. We're going to be talking about our upcoming block party on location 2101 and more.

Can You Handle It, Usher, yo. So that's the song that he be doing all that freaky stuff on stage to. I actually had the pleasure to pop out last weekend to the New York City leg of the tour. Amazing show. They had 8 special guests, everybody from Meth and Mary J. Blige. Soda, Future did his thing up there. Of course, Mario, Tank was in the building. But the part of the show that I think everybody waited for was that joint right there. When you heard Can You Handle It start playing, so all them girls in the audience get themselves ready. Now, me personally, you will not ever catch me in a predicament as such, but to each their own. Usher and Chris Brown have added a couple of dates, so if you didn't have the pleasure of catching them while they were in the Mile High, you got a couple of more opportunities. I think they added another New York City date, another date in Atlanta, so plenty of places to travel and go. Take your shot. I'm just not big. I don't like cherries. I don't want nobody feeding me nothing. And I probably would have made a face like the girl that got up there and got all that backlash, except for I wouldn't have got up there to begin with. It's a hell of a show, though. If you got some time to travel somewhere, definitely check it out.

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2: 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And tonight on Behind the Beats, gotta talk about my boy Ye, baby. He dropped a new visual for one of the songs on his latest project, and his wife, Bianca Censori, at this point has produced all three of those. Now, just from the color tones and the vibe of the video, you could tell that all three of the videos from Bully that have released thus far are pretty much telling a story. So I am having lots of fun trying to dissect the meaning of all said things, right? Now, Ye has the most platinum or gold records of any artist in history. The RIAA upgraded 69 of his titles last month, including Stronger and Heartless, that climbed to 14 times platinum. Gold Digger hit 13 times platinum. These upgrades make him the first American artist to ever cross 250 million certified units in the organization's history. You can say what you want about that Gemini, but Ye is uncancelable. I hope he is getting the help that he needs, you know, mental health wise, but I absolutely love seeing this because lots of people are quick to count you out. Now, if you haven't checked out the new music videos from his latest project, Bully, you are missing out. I am still trying to dissect and interpret exactly what each piece of the video means. Like, he's got a nun in there, he's got who is that? Travis Scott pops up in the video, so you already know, definitely a Ye production. But big salutes. It's the most platinum and gold records of any artist in history. That's a pretty big feat.

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0: All right, Denver, my time is up. You're tuned into the Afternoon Reverie with Manji. I will be back tomorrow, baby. You already know what time it is, halfway through the week. Until then, as always, if you're in them lanes, drive safe. 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

What's up, bestie? You're rocking with your girl Indigo Jones on 104.7 The Drop for the vibe until midnight tonight. It's Tuesday. I'm a happy woman, and I hope you are doing well, friend. But like I said, we gonna vibe and thrive, so let's get into it.

It's always a nice little vibe when we got Moonchild in the mix and PJ Morton. Yeah, the best of both worlds. But what's going on? You are tapped into the vibe with your girl Indigo Jones on 104.7 The Drop. If you're new to the party, welcome to the party. But if you're back, welcome back, friend. I missed you. But it's Tuesday. It's chill. It's a little cloudy outside, but the weather is nice. It looks like there's another game going on because there's a lot of people outside. But if you outside, be safe out here in these streets. But we're gonna vibe business as usual. We got some new content, some new music in the mix in case you missed it, because man, we are getting fed in 2026. So stay tuned for all the good vibes, because you know we got it right here on Denver's Urban Alternative Station.

0: Indigo Jones on 104.7 The Drop. I know it's cloudy outside, but I love me some ice cream. And in honor of National Ice Cream Pie Day, I'm going to tell you my favorite places to get some ice cream in the Vibe Check.
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6: Happy Tuesday, bestie. 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And I love that they have vegan options because I'm a lactose intolerant girly. TMI, but it's a real thing for real. But I love their ice cream. Down, my favorite flavors are the vegan pineapple because it got little pineapple chunks in it, the passion fruit pineapple one, the vegan triple berry, and the hibiscus sorbet. The hibiscus sorbet was the first one I had and I fell in love. Okay, now number two is Heaven Ice Cream. Now that's right in the Rhino Larimer area in Denver, right next to the Denver Central Market. They have ice cream, gelato, and vegan options as well, and I love me some gelato. But my favorite item there is the vegan hibiscus berry that they had for a little bit, and also the vegan lychee. It was like lychee with coconut milk. Now if I see lychee, don't let me see lychee, hibiscus, or pineapple or mango on a menu, because I'm gonna run right to it. Okay, now another place that was really cool that I've tried is Ice Cream Gelato. It used to be on Lowry, but they moved it to Lone Tree, so I'm a little sad because that's a mob. But it's really good and it's honestly very well worth it. It's super fresh. Like, that was one thing that I loved about the gelato, is that it's fresh and the aesthetic is so cute in there. Like, the ice cream looks like abstract art. Like, it's so cute. And I love that they have a little waffle that they can put on top of your ice cream with the stamped brand on there. It's just so cute. And now the last place is Van Leeuwen Ice Cream. It's right in Larimer, and I think the reason why I absolutely love it is because the vegan cookies and cream had me like, yes. Like, one thing about Indigo, she gonna eat some vegan ice cream. Okay, but where are your favorite places to get ice cream or sorbet in Denver? I'll shout you out if you text me, call me, let me know. 303-893-3767. But you have tapped into the Vibe Check with Indigo Jones on 104.7 The Drop.

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What's up? Listen, we starting this 8 o'clock hour with Masego in the mix. I know that's right. What's popping? You are tapped into the vibe with your girl Indigo Jones on 104.7 The Clock. One, oh my gosh, 104.7 The Drop. Sorry. Until midnight tonight, but this 8 o'clock hour, we got a nice little theme, and I'm actually really proud of this theme that I created, because the theme of this 8 o'clock hour is giving earth, wind, and fire. Ooh, a lot of artists in the mix have earth, air, and fire zodiac signs, including Kendrick Lamar, Kehlani, Dolce, Georgia Smith, Mary J. Blige, Cardi B, and more. But we did start it off with the big Gemini himself, Masego, and we got some more coming. So let's get into it. You never visit me.

Good things will come after the pressure on 104.7 The Drop. You are tapped into the vibe with your girl Indigo Jones. If you don't know who Salt is, great, great group. But the leader of that group, her name is Cleo Soul, and her music is amazing to me. And she has a new album on the way. It's called Gentlewoman, and it's coming out August 20th, which is this Thursday. I can't wait. Like, I'm trying to tell you something, friend. 2026 is the year of new music, and I love it. But this is one of your favorites coming up right now, When He's Not There by Kehlani and Lucky Day.

0: Man, let me tell you, Money Trees and I, we go together real bad. I love that song, Down. You're rocking with your girl, Indigo Jones, for the vibe until midnight tonight. And I almost messed up my hand forever. I got a story time in less than 10 minutes.
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Be Happy by Mary J. Blige. Classic throwback in the mix, friend. I love me some Mary. Go Mary. But you are rocking with your girl Indigo Jones for the vibe until midnight tonight. I'm over here catching my breath after dancing. But I got story time for you about how I burned my hand and almost did not have a hand. So my grandma, she was in town for the season, rest her soul, but she was cooking her famous cabbage and she was in town watching me and my siblings while my parents were out of town. And so I was helping her in the kitchen at 5 years old, you know, doing my little thing. And she has a gas stove, but we have an electric stove. So she would always put her hand over the stove to make sure that it was hot so she can start cooking things. And so I would watch her do that. And I was like, it can't be that hot. Like, I can do this over the stove to make sure that it was hot so she can start cooking things. And so I would watch her do that, and I was like, it can't be that hot.

thankfully, after I woke up, everything was fine. And because I'm only 5 years old, I'm still developing. I was worried my hand was going to fall off. But it was fine. Obviously, it was fine. I was being a little dramatic. But still, never do such things. Sometimes you learn the best lessons from watching other people. You don't got to do things all the time. But we're going to get back into the music.

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0: Love me some Georgia Smith, friend. Don't leave. I want to 47 the drop. You are vibing with your girl Indigo Jones. And I'm also telling you not to leave because I'm trying to tell you this is the theme of Earth, Wind, and Fire zodiac signs, okay? And we got some more Gemini energy in the mix coming up after this.
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Yes, ma'am. Samara Sin setting the vibes right this 9 o'clock hour. I know that's right, friend. Are you still with me? Okay, good. What's up? You are tapped into the vibe with your girl Indigo Jones on 104.7 The Drop. If you are new to the party, friend, welcome to the party. Everybody's welcome over here, okay? But this 9 o'clock hour, it's chill, but it's also vibey. I mean, that's what we do on the vibe. But the theme for this hour is giving swag. I don't know what it is about this hour, but every single song in this hour is just swaggy in a different way. We got Busta Rhymes in the mix, Kendrick Lamar, TK Maita, Bruno Mars, Beyonce, Jay-Z. Like, ooh, it's gonna be tea over here. So stay tuned right here on Denver's Urban Alternative, but let's get into some big crit. This is so cool.

Hey, you know we love Jordan Adetunji over here. 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Indigo Jones vibing with you until midnight tonight. This hour is all about swag. There's so much swag in the music this 9 o'clock hour. And swag can be versatile, okay? It can be grown. It can be fierce. It can be popping out and talking that talk, okay? We just had some chill swag, but we need to dance for a little bit. It's 9 o'clock. It's Tuesday. Why not, okay? Coming up right now is What You Know by TK Maidza. Let's get into it.

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0: Lil Homies by Vince Staples on 104.7 The Drop. I hope you and the Lil Homies are still rocking with me until midnight tonight, friend. But check it. This artist that's coming up, they stay low-key. But when they pop out with new music, they never disappoint. You're going to catch a vibe in less than 10 minutes, so stay tuned.
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By Busta Rhymes on 104.7 The Drop. You are rocking with your girl Indigo Jones until midnight tonight. We have some new music at 9. I'm really excited because I played this song 2 weeks ago when it dropped, okay? And I lost my mind in the middle of the night, okay? Because this is my favorite artist. This is my favorite artist, and it's been on repeat for me. So I have to run it back for you. So let's vibe to Morning Dew Dawn, but the remix with Beyonce and Jay-Z. Let's get it. Morning.

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0: Period. That's that Gina in the mix, friend. You're rocking with your girl Indigo Jones for the vibe until midnight tonight. I told you this 9 o'clock hour was swaggy. Too much drip, too much drip. 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

0: over here, friend. You know we love Kim over here. But what's poppin'? You're rocking with your girl Indigo Jones for the vibe until midnight tonight. I hope you're still rocking with me, friend. Okay? Because the shenanigans have been shenaniganing. Who am I sometimes? I don't know. But this 10 o'clock hour is chill, okay? We've been having a nice vibe, nice balanced vibe since 7 p.m. today. So we're going to turn it down a little bit, but we are still going to have a nice little vibe because that's what we do. It is soul. The theme is soul. We got your favorites in the mix. We got the Womack sisters, Tems, Tupac, Samara Sin, Buddy, and more. So stay tuned.
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0: told you, friend, this 10 o'clock hour is all about soul, okay? We're taking it down a notch. But today was National Ice Cream Pie Day, and in honor of that, I was telling you all my favorite ice cream spots here in Denver, so stay tuned for a recap of the vibe check.
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2: Hey bestie, in case you missed it, today is National Ice Cream Pie Day. 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

say are the vegan pineapple because it has little chunks of pineapple in it. Love a pineapple flavor ice cream. Also hibiscus, love hibiscus too, and the vegan triple berry, my favorite. Now another place that's really good is Heaven Ice Cream. Now I would go there all the time when I would go to Two Moons that used to be across the street, RIP, but it's right next to the Denver Central Market off of Lammer, and I love Heaven Ice Cream. They have different types of ice cream, gelato and vegan options too, and I love vegan options because I'm lactose, so I need that. But I gotta say, my favorite items that I've had from there was the vegan hibiscus berry, I think it was, and then there was also this lychee with coconut milk. Ciao! Oh my gosh, don't let me see lychee on the menu. If it's lychee, passion fruit, pineapple or mango, I'm running. Okay, now number three is ice cream gelato. Now I haven't had this in a long time. I've only had it once when it was off of Lowry, but now it's up in Lone Tree. Kind of sad about that, but I do love me some gelato down, friend. I really do, and I love how they have different flavored cones, and I think, I don't remember what I got actually. I think it was like a vanilla bean type of gelato, but whatever it was good, okay? So that's a good spot to get some ice cream, or gelato, I should say. And the gelato's so fresh, like it tastes like it's fresh out of Italy or something. And then the last place is Van Leeuwen Ice Cream. It's off of Larimer. I got the vegan cookies and cream one. They also had like an Earl Grey flavored ice cream at one point, which I thought was pretty interesting, and my friend had it and she said it was really good. So, but if you have a good ice cream or sorbet spot in Denver, let me know and text me, friend, 303-893-3767. But that is your vibe check tonight with Indigo Jones on 104.7 The Drop.

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starting this 11 o'clock hour off strong. I know that's right. Period. We starting with some new jungle in the mix, you know what I'm saying? The wave, I want to 47 the drop, and you are tapped into the vibe with your girl Indigo Jones. We're almost done here, friend, but we're going to go out with a bang, okay? This 11 o'clock hour theme is giving head bop because I tend to find myself bopping my head to a lot of these songs in this mix, to this Genevieve song, let me tell you, okay? It's going to come up, so stay tuned. Some El Mean, we got some Duckworth and Sid, some Black and Young Thug, Tyla. Yeah, it's a vibe over here, so stay tuned for all the vibes. But this song coming up right now, honestly, I could use a glass of this, okay? Lemonade by Vince Staples and Ty Dolla $ign.

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0: 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So I love you. 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

Head Over Heels is my song by Genevieve. Stop playing with that woman, okay? That whole album, honestly, in its entirety, Chrysalis, a banger, a banger. But we're going to have all the bangers at our block party that is coming up on the 28th, which is next Friday. I got some more details in 10 minutes on what's going down, so stay tuned.

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0: 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The Night Drives are in the mix, friend. 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

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You are vibing with your girl Indigo Jones. But I got to tell you, we got some new content that you got to tap into, friend, because we're live. On Location 2101 is happening. It's here. And if you don't know what it is our newest video series where we highlight local talent here in Denver. And let me tell you, this lineup for this season going crazy, and we are starting off so strong with Brianne Onye. You can check out the full episode on our YouTube page at The Drop 303, and also more content on The Drop 303, all things social. Also, shout out to Denver Arts and Venues for sponsoring this series. Without you, we couldn't do this. It's really popping because of Denver Arts and Venues, so shout out to the gang. But we're gonna get back into the music because I'm on your airwaves until midnight tonight, so let's keep rocking, friend.

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0: Well, well, well, it's that time. It's time for me to go, friend. I'm tired. TT is tired. I gotta go to bed. But I gotta say, I had so much fun with you tonight, friend. Like, we were vibing for real. Oh my gosh, I love a good time. Live, laugh, love. But I do gotta go, but I will be back on your radio tomorrow, same time, 7 p.m. to midnight for the vibe then. So tune in with me then. But also tune in to Sugar Bear and Lamali in the morning tomorrow, because it's a good time over there too. But thank you for rocking with your girl Indigo Jones on 104.7 The Drop. You have my love. I'm sending you a virtual hug. Have a great rest of your night. Drink your water, and I'll see you tomorrow. Bye.
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Thankful for my achievement. I just keep eating. 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
2: 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I make a biscuit, flour from scratch.
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0: the Dre to my Sydney. It tastes like brown sugar every time that you kiss me. 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I talked about being a mama having kids someday. Maybe two boys, a girl, I'll probably name her Sydney. Thinking back on the plans we made, the looks across the room we trade, holding hands on the long car rides we take. I had your back, you had mine, all the jokes we say. I love to laugh with you, you were never my mistake. A blessing. Your communication was so impressive. I learned so much, you were like my second adolescence. We grew with each other till we grew apart. My heart crying at the thought of memories I utter. Cause whenever, wherever, you were always there for me. And for that, I always love you.
1: I turn it up loud.
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0: 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Think I finally understand the lesson. 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Second time around, I wrote a letter. 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I've been fighting through the truth.
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0: Mars. 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Good morning.
1: Hello.
0: Buenos dias, y'all. Wake up. It's time to get it going on this hump day. How you feeling today? So far, so good?
1: So far, okay.
0: So good, yeah. I think I brought hash browns with me today. So
1: I'm proud of you for bringing some food.
0: I know.
1: He never brings food.
0: And not never, not never.
1: So most of the time.
0: Yeah. But I just keep usually working and stuff.
1: Or two egg bites. You are a,
0: oh, the
1: and
0: egg
1: I
0: bites.
1: Say this with love, but you're a big guy. You can't just have two egg bites. That's yeah. not enough.
0: No, if I have hash browns with it, I'm good. I'll be on them egg bites, boy.
1: You need, never mind.
0: What I need, Lamar?
1: You just need a little woman there
0: I need,
1: making you, baking an egg.
0: I'm just saying. who want to be take
1: egg
0: that
1: McMuffins.
0: Job? Wake up, you know what I'm saying? Give each other a little hug. You make me a sandwich and I go about my day.
1: Yeah.
0: Who won't do that? I'm taking applications. Anyway.
1: Okay.
0: We're not doing that. You know what? Never mind.
1: No.
0: Stop yourself.
1: Keep moving.
0: 303-893-DROP. That's how you get a hold of us. You got some news for us?
1: I do. Denver pools are officially closed to humans.
0: Oh, the
1: but
0: dolphins.
1: There's another Oh, yeah, the dolphins.
0: The dolphins is
1: come on, dolphins.
0: The Colorado Dolphins.
1: Take a dip
0: those.
1: In the pool.
0: We ain't got those. News you can use coming out. Good morning.

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1: RTD Connect is an initiative to evaluate and redesign Denver's transit network, and they are seeking applications for a new community ambassador program. Oh. It'll have 30 individuals who will help gather feedback, promote community involvement, and play a role in shaping the future of transportation in Denver. It's 2 3-month phases, and you'll be expected to commit to 50 hours a month in each. But you also get a $2,500 stipend in each phase, so that's kind of nice.
2: We should apply for that.
1: I'm good. But you, if you want to, you can go to rtd-denver.com.
2: Why wouldn't we do that? That would be kind of cool for us. We could cross-promote the show.
1: I don't know that it works like that. Okay. But I encourage people to go and apply. But now, Denver pools, like I said, the public pools are officially closed as of Sunday, but there is still time for one last splash for your puppy. Dogapalooza is this weekend, August 22nd. There will be 2 sessions, 1 at 9, another at 11, at the Berkeley and Cook Park pools.
2: I love when they do Dogapaloozas. Those are cool. Cute. I love that.
1: Okay, and finally, a legendary piece of The Last Dance is headed to auction. Jupiter has announced the sale of Michael Jordan's landmark 1998 NBA Finals Game 3 jersey, which carries a pre-sale estimate of up to, can you guess, $15 million.
2: Yeah, do you know how important that is, or how?
1: Not particularly.
2: If you're a sports fan,
1: it must be.
2: It's a big deal. So
1: he scored 24 points in it against the Utah Jazz. If you have $15 million to spare, the auction opens September 15th.
2: $15 mil.
1: Yeah.
2: Man, shout out to the GOAT.
1: So that's news you can use with Sugar Bear and the Molly on 104.7 The Drop.

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14: Went from...

0: Sugar Bear Lamali, reminisce with us, if you will, back when you were in high school, even middle school, grade school, and lunch was a big part of the day. I remember growing up in Detroit, right? And I was on the program where you got the free lunch from school. You know, you had to get, I mean, it was like a little card, you get it punched, and you had to reapply every week. My mom did or whatever, just so I could have some food.
1: Yeah.
0: The food that they gave you at school, right? Do you remember the food that they gave you middle school, grade school, high school?
1: I remember that fruit cocktail.
0: Fruit cocktail.
1: If you could call it that.
0: Well, that's, no, it's fruit.
1: It was not good. Them little chunks, the little chunks of who knows what.
0: It was mostly
1: peaches
0: pears.
1: And pears.
0: It was mostly pears. It was mostly pear and then little syrupy water.
1: Oh, my God.
0: Or whatever, juice or whatever that is. Okay, that was always a part. And a milk carton.
1: Yes, always a milk carton. Even if you were lactose. Didn't matter. You have to take it.
0: Yeah.
1: But what I did really like was the pizzas, them big foot-long rectangle pizzas.
0: That big square piece? That was more high school, right, than anything?
1: No, I think we got it all. I think we got it all the time.
0: All the time. Okay, mm-hmm. Shout out to Boulder, whatever high school you went to, the Dandelions. Where was y'all? Were y'all the Dandelions?
1: The Panthers.
0: Oh, same thing.
1: Purple and gold unite.
0: Okay. What other food do you remember back in high school, grade school? Remember the little frozen burritos? They were, it was just.
1: No.
0: We had frozen burritos. This is an Arizona thing, I think, because we're in the Southwest. Just little wrapped, deep fried burritos. Nothing in it but some beans.
1: Beans.
0: But we loved it. That was the best.
1: Yeah. What else? Oh, we had in high school only. It was like the whole plate, a plate cookie. And it was chocolate chip. So good. So good.
0: Really?
1: Because it was like so crispy on the outside, on the crust.
0: Yeah.
1: Cookie crust. And then the inside was gooey.
0: It was gooey. And if you remember, it was so cheap, like to buy.
1: $1.50
0: for a whole meal, mm-hmm. Or crinkle cut fries. We had crinkle cut fries. Remember those?
1: Those were so good. Waffle fries
0: with the pizza. Mm-hmm. What else did they serve us? And the milk cartons, nuggets. I guess you could get chicken nuggets.
1: Yeah, a lot of chicken nuggets.
0: A lot of nuggets. And were they really even nuggets?
1: Who's to say?
0: Yikes! I don't know. What are your kids eating today? Are they? What's their lunch like? I wonder.
1: They have like, I think it's better, like, because they put the menu out. I don't know if they did that for
0: our
1: parents.
0: No, they didn't.
1: But they put the menu out and they have like fajitas.
0: Really?
1: Yeah, they eat pretty decent. Nachos.
0: Spaghetti, the nachos. Yeah. Okay. I mean, it's all, you know. But when you go to other countries, they eat well.
1: Oh,
0: other
1: my God.
0: Countries, schools.
1: Salmon. Could you imagine?
0: Sushi rolls. I mean, baguettes and you know, pasta.
1: Pomodoro.
0: Yes, I'm just saying.
1: You I don't said know that. What that
0: Pomodoro.
1: Is.
0: Pomodoro. Just if you remember your food that you had as a kid growing up, share it with us. 303-893-3767. Man, what a time. Those were the days when food was cheap. It wasn't no nutrition to it, but we loved it.
1: It was good. 104.

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0: 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We reminiscing about the lunches that we had as kids. You remember that? Think about it. What did you eat in high school, middle school, you know, kindergarten, whatever it was? What did you just see online here? Mashed potatoes?
1: Chicken nuggets. And we did this too, but you dip them in the mashed potatoes.
0: We didn't do that.
1: Oh, so good.
0: Mashed potatoes?
1: Yeah.
0: That ain't no lunch. That's a damn shame.
1: What do you mean? It's a vegetable and a protein.
0: Okay, what else? What else was there?
1: Okay, and then I saw one. They said we had something called pasta your way. You could pick a broccoli and cheese sauce, a meat sauce, or an olive oil and diced roasted tomato sauce.
0: What?
1: Where did they go to school?
0: I'm saying. And the schools that are on the higher end, they got McDonald's and Wendy outlets. And you know what I'm saying? Colleges, too. I think a lot of colleges do that.
1: I think that's normal now.
0: That's kind of normal now. But yeah, for high schools, like to have Chick-fil-A, like little sub thing is crazy. That ain't how we grew up.
1: We'd get it like one day a week was Chick-fil-A, like Wednesday or whatever. And we could buy Chick-fil-A.
0: And you can buy
1: extra.
0: Like just a meal. It wasn't a lot of options.
1: You just got the sandwich and that was it. And then you could buy a bag of chips.
0: What are you kids eating now here in these lunch rooms today? Just curious. 303-893-DRAW, man, what a time. And I wish I could go back and buy a $3 hamburger. You can't do that no more.
1: Well.
0: We did have hamburgers and tater tots.
1: Tater tots were amazing.
0: Oh, tater tots. It ain't nothing but a tater tot, but why did it taste
1: so good?
0: So funny. Sugar Ray LaMotta.

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0: New music from October London is called Silent Treatment on 104.7 The Drop. We both like that song.
1: It's a good one.
0: Let me look. His new album just came out. I'm going to look up the name of it because he makes really good music. It's called Love Me For Me. Came out last Friday, 10 songs. So go check that out. Go download that. And no, there's no guest artist on it. It's just him singing.
1: That's all you need.
0: Yeah, really. Just do your thing. Man, it'd be cool if he came here to Denver to rock. If you listen in October, London, if you know him, tell him to come out to Denver. We'll show love. We're the only station playing him.
1: We'll take Snoop, too.
0: Snoop, too. Bring Snoop. Come on. That'd be dope. Yeah. All right, let's get the day started. Lamali, what's on the menu?
1: Well, this isn't about Snoop or October, London, but it is about a Baboni.
0: Oh, Baboni. What are we doing?
1: Stuff.
0: Okay.
1: In Puerto Rico.
0: Oh, Puerto Rico. Oh, you are, please.
1: Oh, my bad.
0: News you can use coming out. Good morning.

0: see how you feeling.
1: But Billie Holiday says she doesn't know how to explain.
2: All right, I accept that.
1: Of course you lie to me, and I don't even want to care. What does the truth matter? And why are you going to be truthful with me when you lie to everybody else? You lied when you smiled at that cracker down the job, right? Lie to me, smile. Treat me the same way you would treat him.
2: I can't treat him.
1: You must. You must. Because I've caught the frowns and the anger. He's happy with you. Of course he doesn't know you're unhappy. You grin at him all day long. You come home and I catch hell because I love you. I get least of you. I get the very minimum. And I'm saying, you know, fake it with me.
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1: Bad Bunny will officially conclude his Debí Tirar Más Fotos world tour with two final concerts in his homeland of Puerto Rico. So he officially concluded the tour in Belgium July 22nd, but he just announced he'll be performing two final concerts at the Hiram Bithorn Stadium in San Juan at the end of the month, actually this weekend.
2: Nice.
1: The final concerts are billed as Cerramos en Casa, or We're Closing It at Home, and it is the 22nd and 23rd. Pre-sale starts today. Yeah. In case you missed your chance last summer, you have one more this weekend.
3: You know what I love about Bad Bunny? He's very intentional about everything he does, from his Super Bowl performance to his tour. He's very thoughtful in that way. So that's why he's going to be around for a long time. So shout out to him.
1: Yeah, and him and his puppy are in the September issue of Vogue. A photo shoot.
3: What kind of
1: so
3: puppy?
1: So cute. I don't know.
3: Cute, though.
1: Adorable.
3: Nice.
1: Okay, now a granola product sold to shoppers across the country is being pulled after a supplier flagged a possible salmonella contamination in one of its ingredients.
3: Yikes.
1: It's called the Lactonola granola. It's lactation granola made by hemp. Yeah, to help with your milk production for new moms.
3: What?
1: Yeah. It's made by the Hampton Grocer Incorporated. It was distributed nationwide October 21st, 2025 through August 12, 2026. You could buy it at their website, Amazon, or other online retailers. So if that is you, go check all the codes. You can Google the specific UPC code for what was recalled. But this is one in many of consumer alerts about salmonella, listeria. What's the other one? Cyclosporina.
3: Yeah.
1: You know, so just giving you more, pay more attention to what you're buying.
3: Lactonola granola.
1: Lactation granola.
3: I ain't never.
1: It's not funny. It's so important.
3: No. Yeah, listen.
1: Yeah.
3: Go ahead.

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Remember fainting to release my semen, where I had a demon underneath my covers. And I remember chasing after hella boxes with a pocket full of extra rubbers. They say pallets that don't know good seasoning probably prefer they dishes hella smothered. And hell, I ain't different. It was years my kitchen ain't have nothing but gravy in the cupboard or cabinet. Either way, it's clear I was a magnet for hypersexual, somewhat ravenous savages described as immaculate, pristine beings. Yeah. Just like this since my mid-teens. So I write to smite the hype described as love to those who have sight but can't see. See? Yeah.

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1: Hello.
0: All right, on my Instagram, I implore you to follow me. It's, you know, it's pretty cool. Follow the station, first of all, at The Drop 303. And then follow me at Sugar Bear On Air, S-U-G-A Bear On Air. I posted something on my story yesterday that's getting quite a bit of attention. Not in a bad way, but in a bad way. Yeah.
1: Not for you.
0: And it's a late post. You ever seen somebody post something? Oh, I forgot to post this. You used to do a hashtag late post, or there's little gifts that you can put up that say late post. This was a late post. When I went out of town, I saw this at the airport, and I grabbed my phone and recorded this because I was a little fascinated. But then again, I wasn't. Someone across from me, this lady, I didn't put her face in it, but she had her shoes off in the airport. She had her legs crossed. She was reading a book or on her iPad or something, but her feet was crossed and her shoes were off. She had on Birkenstocks, it looked like.
1: Flip-flops, whatever.
0: Anything
1: shoes that don't require socks.
0: I posted this and was like, at the airport, though? That was the caption. And a lot of people chimed in like, oh my God, I see this all the time. I don't know why people do this. Why do people do this? It's the question.
1: You're not at home. Home is for bare feet. Anywhere else, it's inappropriate.
0: That's
1: and disgusting also. 8 million people walk through the airport.
0: 1,052,000 in that area.
1: That's how you get worms.
0: Is that how worms happen?
1: I don't know. It's possible, I feel like.
0: We talked about this a couple weeks ago, inappropriate places to take your shoes off. If you're on a plane, right?
1: Yes.
0: If you're on a plane, you don't take them off.
1: That's gross.
0: Where else? The airport.
1: Airport, inappropriate.
0: Where else?
1: One time at the movie theater, the lady, because now, you know, they got the reclining seats. It does feel like you're at home.
0: You're not.
1: She took her shoes off, just feet everywhere.
0: Feet all in the air. Have y'all seen this? And do you say something? Or, you know what I mean?
1: No, you can't say anything.
0: Now, let me ask you this. Your kids, do you like your kids? You know how kids are. They take their shoes off. They want to run around. That's not safe either.
1: No, you can't do that. Not in public.
0: Public parks.
1: No.
0: What if you're on the grass?
1: Maybe.
0: Okay. And you're running around on the grass. Kids do that.
1: Yeah.
0: But the airport, I was just a little shocked about it. That's why I recorded the video.
1: And didn't somebody say, what's the problem here?
0: Yeah. Her feet look nice. And I said,
1: it's irrelevant.
0: Okay, valid point. The feet weren't crusty or anything, but I was like, it's an airport. That's the only thing.
1: I question a lot of things, and not to stereotype, but she probably doesn't shave her armpits, which is fine. You don't have to, but that's the vibe.
0: You think, is that the vibe?
1: That's the vibe that I get from that.
0: Birkenstocks.
1: From the Birkenstocks, first of all.
0: Okay, Birkenstocks. Okay, paint a picture, if you will. Birkenstocks, no.
1: Also, those shoes are not confining. Why do you need to take them off?
0: And they sweat in them a lot. You know what I'm saying? I mean, you already had to walk to your gate, so the airport is large anyway, and then you sit down, so maybe her feet were hot. If you got hot feet, shout out to everybody who got hot feet. If you run hot like that, okay, you got to cool them off. I get it. You just got to choose and pick your places.
1: We're
0: not telling you how to live.
1: No, just suggestions.
0: These are just suggestions. Life suggestions from Sugar Bear Lamali. Bring, and then you had a little. That's our commercial, our infomercial today. I hope you heard us, though, for real. 104.7 The Drop. Woo! 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

0: 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You're just telling me about the artist singing on this. This is Cartoons, by the way. Aldi West did a write-up about them. Mm-hmm. And then Pell J is his name. Green Eyed is the name of the song. You say he's really good, huh?
1: He's so good. Has that very, like, well, blue-eyed soul.
0: His blue-eyed soul, yeah, because he's blue-eyed. You know how that go. That's music discovery. That's what we do here. If you're not aware, we play a lot of artists that a lot of other stations don't play. That's something we stand on and we proud of. So if you've discovered some music, added it to your playlist. That's what's dope about what we do here.
1: I mean, I know my playlist has only gotten better.
0: That's the truth, like, for real. So if you ever wondering, like, what song was that, if you didn't hear an artist or, excuse me, one of the jocks tell you, it's on the website, the drop1047.org, right-hand side. It shows the playlist. And actually, you can go back and hear our show. Did you know that? Probably people didn't know that.
1: Yeah, you can. Yeah. Anytime you want. You could pick a day, pick a time, bam. Yeah.
0: And just play it. Also on the app, you can do the just the same. Where can they get that app, Lamali?
1: Oh, on the Google Play or Apple App Store. It's the Drop 303 app.
0: Just like that. All right, 8 o'clock Mix Block is next. The 8 o'clock Mix Block.
1: Okay.
0: That always messes me
1: you
0: up.
1: You got this.
0: 8 o'clock Mix Block. Okay. It's coming up next.
1: Yeah.
0: Don't move.
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0: 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Listen, it is still Leo season, okay? And so I have a very special happy birthday to a very special Leo. It was his birthday yesterday. Shout out Gerard, looking gorgeous with his rose during his dinner last night.
1: Oh, happy birthday, Gerard. Shout out to all the Leos out there. What's up, Gerard? Thanks for listening and supporting us. We appreciate you more than you know. And everybody else out there who supports, thank you. We ain't done. We got tickets coming up to see
0: Nas and the Roots.
1: Oh, my goodness. Right now, it's the 8 o'clock mix block. We grooving.

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0: Yeah.
1: Yeah.
0: Thinking out loud. Time to get the tickets out just right now. Call a 10, call with the tickets for the money. No, I'm tripping.
1: Yeah. Okay, but anyway, we do have tickets.
0: Yeah, we do.
1: To go see Nas and the Roots for their A Great Night in Hip Hop tour at Junkyard next Tuesday.
0: Ooh, this is a big deal. So, caller 10, right?
1: Yep.
0: What they got to do, give them the number.
1: Just call us at 303-893-DROP.
0: 303-893-3767. We should be on your speed dial anyway.
1: Already.
0: Nas and the Roots, you trying to go? Caller 10 right now. Good luck.

I'm the black JB, the way these bitches scream. 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Pretty little thing. Like my AE. Say.

0: That's the end of the 8 o'clock Mix Blog. Sugar Bear Lamali, man, I hope you had fun with us. Now we got to get these tickets away. Nas, The Roots, Junkyard. You want to go? Hello.
1: Good morning.
0: What's happening?
1: What's happening, Sugar Bear?
0: You know, ain't nothing.
1: Lamali.
2: Hello. We're just over here trying to give away these tickets to go see Nas and The Roots.
1: Yes, ma'am. I hope I'm the right caller.
2: Well, you are. You're caller 10. Yeah.
1: That's what I'm talking about.
2: Congratulations. You just got yourself two tickets to see Nas and The Roots for a great night in hip-hop at Junkyard next Tuesday.
1: Yes, ma'am. I'm excited.
0: We're excited for you. What's your name?
1: Latasha.
0: What's up, Latasha? Who are you taking with you to the show?
1: I'll take my husband, of course.
0: Okay. You got to take him.
2: I mean.
0: You better take him. I'm sure both of y'all are hip-hop fans, right? You love this hip-hop music.
1: Yes, I do. And it's old school. You know, that's our rhythm.
0: I love that. All right. Y'all have a wonderful time. Do us a favor. Tell everybody what station just hooked you up this morning.
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0: Victoria Monet right there is called Let Me. She's working on a new project. Shout out to her.
1: Love that.
0: She's from Sacramento. Did you know that?
1: I did know that. You say it all the time.
0: Because she's dope. I like her. And her best friend is one of them, Ariana Grande. So who just dropped a new album. Yeah, they're besties. She wrote a lot for her. I know. See, that's what this is what I'm here for, Lamali. Good morning. It's Denver's Urban Alternative 104.7 to drop. 104.7 to drop. 104.7
1: You want to say it again?
0: That's Lamali. I'm Sugar Bear. And you got some news for us. What's up?
1: I do. But first, I need someone to please tell us, where is Glen Arm Plaza?
0: You need somebody
1: to text you? That's part of the news.
0: Oh, that's part of the news? Okay. So that's the question. Where is
1: Glen Arm? We need to know.
0: Yeah.
1: And some, you'll find out why.
0: You'll find out why. All right. She'll fill us in. I hope so. God.
1: Yeah, because you really need to know.
0: Oh, my God. Sugar Bear Lamali, 8 o'clock mix block is over, and the news you can use is coming out.

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1: The Denver Museum of Nature and Science is preparing to open a new wing and a renovated giant screen theater made possible by the largest private donation in its history. They announced the newly renovated Sturm Family Wing, which will open Tuesday, September 1st. There's going to be a big ceremony. It's open to the public. Mm-hmm. And this was made possible by a $20 million gift from the Sturm Family Foundation.
2: Wow.
1: The largest, like I said, largest private donation in their history. The construction project began last April, and they also refreshed the Phipps Theater lobby and plaza. So lots of changes for the better.
2: Wow, that's pretty cool. Yeah. That's a lot of money.
1: Okay, Mission Foods, you know, they make them tortillas.
2: Mm-hmm.
1: Okay. They are permanently closing its only Colorado manufacturing plant on October 13th. It's based in Pueblo, and they said they will be laying off all 90 workers, some of whom belong to the United Food and Commercial Workers Local Union, who criticized the move, saying, sadly, this is yet another case of billionaires choosing to line their pockets rather than nourish the communities they serve.
2: Wow. Okay.
1: Yeah. And finally, tomorrow, Youth on Record is holding a DJ battle and silent disco at Glenarm Plaza, which is on 16th.
2: Thank you, Marissa.
1: Between 16th and 17th.
2: Thank you, Marissa.
1: And Glenarm.
2: Yes.
1: So this is one part of a six-part series that runs for the next six Thursdays between now and October, featuring local DJs, crowd competitions, and silent discos. It's called 16 Live, and it's going to be a lot of fun. And tomorrow is the very first one featuring our own DJ Sugar Bear.
2: Yeah, I'll be over there. It's kind of cool. This is my first time. I've done that silent discos before, but DJing on the plaza over there, it'll be my first time doing that.
1: Yes.
2: Which is really, really cool. This is open to the public. They encourage you to RSVP, though.
1: Yeah, so you can get a headset.
2: Yes. And shout out to Youth on Record, what they're doing.
1: Amazing.
2: And this is going to be amazing. Cool. So Neptune is hosting, and the other DJs, there's going to be a bunch of DJs, like you mentioned, for the next, how many Thursdays?
1: Six.
2: That's pretty cool. 16 mm-hmm. Live is what it's called. So look that up. Bars and Bops is tomorrow. So the DJ that I'm battling, and it's like a soft battle, it's just friendly battle. She's going to be playing the bop music, which is, you know, pop, if you will. And I'm the hip hop person.
1: Okay.
2: So on the silent, you flip back and forth. If you ever done a silent disco, it's really cool. Your headphones, you click it to another color, still be one color, I'll be one. And you can just go back and forth and hear the bops, you can hear the bars, something like that. It's going to be cool.
1: That's fun. So it starts at 5, goes till 9, and you can register at youthonrecords.org.
2: There you go. And that's news you can use
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That's when I knew that your heart was scarring. Friends to lovers need a part to star in. Like, wait, babe, let me

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0: 1047 The Drive. Sugar Bear here, your neighborhood Spider-Man, sharing with you some sleeping tips.
1: There's so many things about what you just said.
0: Neighborhood Spider-Man. He wasn't Sleep Man. If anybody out there has problems sleeping sometimes, you know, if you can't go to sleep, what do you do?
1: Pop a melatonin and I'm sweating.
0: Pop the melatonin is by the bedstand. It is on the nightstand, because sometimes, you know, you just want to sleep.
1: Yeah.
0: There's other ways you can do, you know, there's what would you call it? Gummies, I guess. You know, some people take gummies.
1: Ambien, but I don't suggest that.
0: No, I've never done that. But what I discovered and found out that I kind of knew this, but I was at Trader Joe's and was like, you know what? Today's the day I'm going to buy some. And I've had some before, but I couldn't really tell. But this one I bought is pure. I mean, this stuff is pure. Pure tart cherry juice. And if you know, then you know. But I took some and slept. Man, I slept all the way through like a champ. You understand what I'm saying?
1: How many hours did you get?
0: Well, six without me waking up.
1: Oh, you wake up?
0: Sometimes I wake up. Yeah, so that means a lot of times your mind is like all over the place. You're worried about whatever. It's work or... I did learn this over the years that your sleep pattern, right, whatever that is, whatever's going on in your life can affect that, and you don't even think about it because it's your normal.
1: Yeah, and then your sleep affects those things.
0: Yes.
1: Because you're tired. And then it just goes forever. It's really rude.
0: So... on the nights that you like, I need to rest, and you want to rest your brain. I don't know, anybody else out there, maybe you're like this, Lamali, when your brain is just going. I'm always hearing music in my head, first of all. That's one. There's a song always playing in my head. And then two, I'm thinking about all the things, work. Oh, I got to do that. Not stress, but all the, it's just like a Rolodex of things. Mm-hmm. So when I can't shut that off, because some people meditate, which I need to get into trying that. Or you could take this tart cherry juice. I didn't know you're supposed to just take a shot.
1: Yeah, I told them. First of all, I'm glad that you got to sleep. I would not. I am not the one.
0: What do you mean?
1: It's gross.
0: What's gross?
1: Tart cherry juice.
0: No, it's not that bad.
1: Tart is the operative word.
0: It's not that bad.
1: And I thought it was for gout.
0: It is for gout. Yeah. I mean, you can use it for that too. But I wanted to sleep.
1: I didn't know it put you to sleep. But you are supposed to only take a shot.
0: And you just read it has melatonin in it.
1: That's why you fall asleep.
0: Cherries do that. So if you know, then you know. Anybody else out there is like, oh, yeah, I keep that. I keep it on deck. So if your little kid won't go to sleep, give him some tart cherry juice.
1: They're not going to drink that.
0: Yeah, they will.
1: No, they won't.
0: If you put
1: you
0: it
1: don't
0: with
1: know
0: some
1: children.
0: Hawaiian fruit punch, they will. They won't know the difference.
1: It does say you could put a little sparkling water in there to cut it.
0: No,
1: that might feel good to you.
0: I took it pure. It was good. It was good. It made me sleep. Is all I'm telling you. That so as your neighborhood Spider-Man, I'm telling you, if you're trying to go to sleep, that is the way. That's one of the pathways. There's other options out there, and ain't got nothing to do with that. That's on you.
1: And if you got gout, then that's two birds in one stone.
0: You kill it all. You know what? We're moving on.
1: Okay.
0: Sugar Bear and Lamali, 1047 The Drive.

0: representing Atlanta right there. Dear Silas out the way. Sugar Bear and Lamali, we got to go. Thank you. Good day today.
1: Pretty good day.
0: Shout out to our winners who won those Nas tickets. Latasha.
1: Yeah.
0: Congrats. Have a good time. All right. We got to get you a tip, though.
1: Okay. I'm ready. Are you ready?
0: I don't know. Your last few were just...
1: No. They were great.
0: They were decent. Okay, go ahead.
1: You ain't got no tips.
0: See how God works?
1: He stopped you.
0: I almost go call. I almost said something.
1: You can say it later.
0: God, yeah, I'll say
1: That's
0: it later.
1: Fine.
0: God stopped me on that one. Okay, so go ahead.
1: Here's my tip. I kind of brought this up the other day that they're doing a lot of construction on Santa Fe. I have forgot about this yesterday. And my tip is don't go anywhere near it. Don't go anywhere near it.
0: Santa Fe is messed up.
1: Just stay away. And it's really only one block of Santa Fe, but it is so bad. I was stuck in traffic for an hour yesterday. And you can't think, oh, I'm going to be cute. I know the back way. No, you don't. Everybody knows the back way. That's what I was stuck on, was the back way.
0: I remember you reporting on this. Can you refresh my memory? Between where?
1: Well, right now, it's between 6th and 7th. That's it.
0: But it's a mess.
1: It's so bad. You
0: Between
1: can't get anywhere.
0: 6 and 7. That's just a small little area.
1: One little block.
0: So if you're coming down Santa Fe or up or whatever, all that's fine
1: until you get to 7.
0: Oh my gosh.
1: But it's so bad. Well, until you get to 6, because that's the way it goes. But like, it's Santa Fe's a busy street, and then it's flanked by two busy streets, 8th and 6th.
0: Yeah.
1: You can't get anywhere. I mean, it was so bad.
0: Lane?
1: It was blocked off, like because I was like, oh, I'll take the next street because I know this. I know these blocks.
0: Right.
1: I know them very well.
0: Right.
1: I know what to do. No. Everybody's
0: doing
1: turn.
0: The same way.
1: And it was so bad that the guy going the other way had to sit and wait for the traffic to calm down, which it never did because 8th is so trafficked.
0: Oh my gosh.
1: No, it's bad. Just stay far away. Stay far away until 2 years from now. Just don't ever go over there.
0: That's a good tip. It's gonna be 2 years?
1: No, I don't know. I made that up. Oh. It's gonna be a while.
0: It's gonna be a while though. Okay, good tip. I like that.
1: Okay.
0: Well, on that, we'll go. That's a good one. She left you in good hands. We are leaving you in good hands as well, DJ Bella Scratch. Tomorrow we'll be back at it at 6 a.m.
1: Bam.
0: Shall we?
1: Okay.
0: Adios.
1: Bye.
0: Peace.
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Monday to you, baby. Happy Monday. Coming up today, Megan Good and Jonathan Majors be planning a baby. Well, there's some new gossip circulating that says the married couple may have been exploring surrogacy, and apparently they're serious. But there's a big difference between exploring and expecting. 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

If you're just now hopping into the smoke box, Megan Good and Jonathan Majors might be looking for ways to grow their cute little family. Media Takeout says a source claims that they interviewed at least two potential surrogates in Los Angeles last spring, but couldn't confirm they actually hired one. So are there baby plans in the works? Well, possibly. Yeah. 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

0: 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The rumor mill is going crazy because apparently Megan Good and Jonathan Majors are shopping for a surrogate mother. I can hear, must be nice. 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DJ Bella Scratch in the house. You know what time it is. 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

Megan Good and Jonathan Majors are exploring surrogacy, according to a new report. You know, could be real, could be false, but she's 45, so it's about that time. It's poop or get off the pot. Because when you're 40, your kid is 20 when you're 60. You need a lot of energy for children. Agree or disagree? Am I tripping? I don't have kids. I'm definitely not planning to do that in my 40s. I'm struggling for energy as it is. And chasing around a two-year-old does not sound ideal. But when you've got Megan Good and Jonathan Majors' money, you could pay somebody else to do the chasing. And you can just kick back, put your feet up, do the mothering. Yeah. If I could just do the mothering, maybe. Well, remember, there was a viral July photo that supposedly showed Megan Good pregnant. But I think that was AI. TMZ reported that it was an AI-altered photo from 2015. And in 2026, celebrity gossip always comes with the rule. Check the pixels and the receipts. 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

a shorty playing in the front yard of the crib. Fell down and I bumped my head. Somebody helped me up and asked me if I bumped my head. I said, yeah. So then they said, oh, so that means you're gonna switch it on them. I said, yeah, flip mode. Flip mode is the greatest. You know, and as a shorty, I was always told that if I ain't gonna be part of the greatest, I gotta be the greatest myself.

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0: 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DJ Bella Scratch in the house, your conductor on the Radiant Soul Express. Megan Good and Jonathan Majors are interviewing potential surrogates. At least that's what's in the rumor mill. She has openly wanted motherhood for a long time. And even though there's no confirmed baby announcement, you know, she's 45. So whatever comes next is theirs to reveal, but this is going to be interesting. Coming up on our full steam ahead, forget waiting for the right age to live your best life. 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

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Who gets to decide your dream has an age limit? You. You get to decide that and really disguise the limit. How about that? Today in our full steam ahead, we're designing the life that we actually want without worrying about our age. You know, you're not too young. You're not too old. It's not too late. Okay, let's stop putting limitations on ourselves. Today, we're talking priorities, experiments, and making the life that finally matches the person on the inside. Okay, it's all coming up on 104.7 The Drive.

She got a car in now. I don't think that you should work tomorrow. She said, first of all, I'm still going in like Rich, homie, Quine, but with you and me, God, man, it feels so intense. I already seen that movie, but I will go again with you. I got a few I've been tending to, but tonight...

getting the age ceiling. There's no such thing as the right age, okay? We are designing our ideal life right now, baby, starting with our calendar and our bank statement, okay? These things expose what's actually running your life and what's going on. So if you can find one thing that's consuming your time or money but not improving your life, let's throw that out. That gotta go. We gotta get rid of that, okay? And instead, we are going to redirect our most precious resource, which is our time, towards something that will upgrade our life. Coming up next, test our dreams. Let's test those things out before blowing everything up. 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

0: DJ Bella Scratch in the house, your conductor on the Radiant Soul Express. Today we're forgetting about the right age and we are designing our ideal life right now. Okay, before quitting, before moving, before spending thousands of dollars, how about we just test drive, take it for a spin, okay? At one point, I thought I might want to be a pilot. I really did. So I was taking college classes for aerospace for a little while, believe it or not, okay? I took aviation, weather, all of that stuff. And then I thought, you know what? Before I decide going through all this, I think I should just go fly a plane. So I went and I took a test flight. Did you know that you could do that at a flight school and ride with somebody who's a trainer and fly a Cessna? Yeah, I did that and I promptly canceled my classes. Okay. Take your dream for a test drive. You want a career, a new one? You want a freelance? You want to shadow somebody? Okay. Or take one paid project first. Gather all the evidence you need to make sure that you will enjoy the reality and not just the fantasy. You're listening to The Drop.
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Today, we are throwing the ideal that you need to be the right age in the trash, and we are designing our ideal life right now. And to do that, we've got to decide what our life regularly needs to contain in order for us to be happy. Does it need freedom? Does it need family time? Does it need creativity? Does it need financial security? Whatever matters to you. For me, it's freedom, family time, financial security. Those three things, I need those things. I need love. I need time with my special people in my life, but I need the freedom to enjoy that. And I need the shmoney, okay? Whatever matters to you, document that. Another pro tip is that when opportunities appear, ask whether they support these priorities or steal from them. If they're stealing from your time, and time is important, they gots to go. 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

0: DJ Bella Scratch kicking it with you on 104.7 The Drop. You know what? Your ideal life does not require the perfect age. Okay? It doesn't. It has no limit. You decide the limit. The limit should be the sky. The limit should be the universe, the stratosphere. There should be no limit, in other words. Okay? So another thing we talked about is looking at where your time and money actually go. Check your calendar. Check your bank statements. That's what you've been doing. It might be time to do something else. And test big changes before making expensive commitments. College is expensive. I was taking all those classes that I indeed had to pay for to learn aviation. Come to find out, I don't want to fly no planes. I like to ride in the plane. I don't want to fly the plane. Mm-mm. Well, you can also protect the things that you refuse to sacrifice. That's a part of designing your ideal life as well. And remember, you're not competing with someone else's timeline or somebody else's life. You are designing your own and building the one that you actually want to wake up to. It is never, ever, ever too late. I'm DJ Bella Scratch. We're going off the rails for your lunchtime mix next on 104.7 The Drop.
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4: DJ Bella Scratch on these here ones and twos. I'm about to do my big one. Okay, maybe not the biggest one, but we got a vibe. That's what matters. 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

0: activity is headed your way. And no, it's not toxic. We are shining in the next hour. 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We are Denver's urban alternative. 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

DJ Bella Scratch, your conductor on the Radiant Soul Express. We are shining today. 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

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AmeriCorps, yeah, go check that out. 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

0: 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Because they're family, too. 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See, I'll be plugging you in, okay? Now, this is going down tomorrow, August 20th, from 2 p.m. to 3:30 at Community Ministry on South Zuni in Denver. They're basically helping families keep pets at home when money gets tight. So instead of going to surrender your pet because you can't feed them, go pick up some pet food, okay? Yes, there are details for you at Com Ministry, comministry-denver.org. I'm DJ Bella Scratch signing off for the day. It's been a treat, a pleasure, and a delight. 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

Welcome to the Afternoon Reverie with Manji here on 104.7 The Drop, Devil's Arbor Alternative. It is hump day, baby. Woo Wednesday. We halfway through the week. It's almost time for our block party. Don't touch that dial in 10 minutes. I'll be giving you some details on that coming up next Friday. As always, my line's alive, 303-893-3767. We got two Wu-Tang birthdays this week, so definitely gonna get my brothers in the mix. Turn us up.

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We'll see you there.

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5: All right, Denver, it's another busy week in the Mile High. At least the weather is a little bit better. We've got 16 live DJ battle. You could catch our very own DJ Sugar Bear battling it out. This is a series of events that they're doing down on 16th Street Mall. This specific battle will be happening tomorrow night, Thursday at 5 p.m. Again, we got Sugar Bear there. They're going to have different artists, dancers, face-off, street dance battles. So if you want to go down there and get to dancing, definitely pull up on them. Also tomorrow, we've got Super Mario Galaxy screening with Mario Kart Racing at McGregor Square. That's 1901 Wazzy. It says you could throw red shells, dodge banana peels, and race other players in Mario Kart on the big screen at McGregor Square ahead of the screening of Super Mario Galaxy. But you must pre-register. Racing is from 1 to 6 p.m. and the screening 6:30. Of course, we got J. Cole in the city this weekend, Friday, August 21st. He's at Ball Arena, and I believe this is his retirement tour. So if you are a J. Cole fan, from what I'm seeing the clips online, this one is one for the books. Pull up. That same night, the Denver Broncos versus Green Bay Packers. You don't know how good it feels to say that. Gotta love football season. The Broncos return home to home turf for their preseason game one this Friday. So pull up, support the home team. We've got Nas and the Roots next week, Tuesday at the Junkyard. I know that one's going to be a vibe. It's one of the last couple of Roots Picnic shows. So Denver, we're very lucky. I hope to see you there. You know I'm stopping by. Of course, next week we got our block party. We are back at Levitt Pavilion the 28th of August. So next Friday, we got Butcher Brown in the house all the way from Richmond, Virginia. They're a little bit of mix of this and hip-hop and jazz, and I think you'll appreciate it. We've got some VIP tickets still available at our website, thedrop1047.org. Lil Wayne and Bryson Tiller will be here the next day. Lil Wayne at Junkyard, Bryson at Mission Ballroom. And like I told you, we got the next couple of weeks full of music, which makes my heart content. I most definitely will see you somewhere.

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0: Top of the 3 o'clock here on 104.7 The Drop Devil's Urban Alternative. You are locked in with the Afternoon Reverie with Mon G. This hour I've got today in hip-hop and R&B history, and baby, it is a classic one. As a matter of fact, I might have to run some of these songs back on my playlist. As always, you can hit me on the lines 303-893-3767 a little bit later. We got the 5 o'clock encore. Of course, we're talking everything Block Party.
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0: 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That was Kid Astronaut, 1,000 times, baby. Don't never say we don't play local talent. Keep me locked in 10 minutes. I've got today a hip hop and all it be history. And yo, it is one for the books.
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13: 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Now it's got me.

popping R&B history for the 19th of August, and baby, it was a amazing one. On this day in 1998, all-girl Lauryn Hill released her groundbreaking debut album, The Miseducation of Lauryn Hill, debuting at number one on the Billboard 200, selling a record set in 422,000 copies in opening week, the most by any female artist at the time. She was certified Diamond by the RIAA in 2021, making Miss Hill the first female rapper to receive that certification. With more than 20 million copies sold globally, it is one of the best-selling albums of all time. And baby, she only had to release one. Picture that. On this day in 2003, T.I.'s second album, Trap Music, was released through his Grand Hustle label and Atlantic Records. It peaked at number four on the Billboard 200 and number two on the top R&B hip-hop album charts. Definitely still a favorite. On this day in 2008, my brother GZA, who is celebrating a birthday at the end of the week of the Wu-Tang Clan, released Pro Tools, his fifth album, featuring guest appearances from my brother Master Killa, whose birthday was yesterday, RZA, Rock Marciano, True Master, and the album reached number 9 on the top rap album charts and number 52 on the Billboard 200. On this day, Ice Cube dropped his 8th studio album, Raw Footage, with features from Young Jeezy, The Game, Music, Soul Child. It topped the rap albums and R&B charts and hit number 5 on the Billboard 200. Tory Lanez dropped his debut album, I Told You So, on this day in 2016. It entered the Billboard at number 4 with its lead single, Say It. Still sitting in jail somewhere. And then we got some birthdays today. Happy heavenly birthday to Nate Dogg. He was born on this day in 1969 in Long Beach, California. Fat Joe is celebrating his birthday. You know, he was born in 1970 on this day in New York, baby. And Lil Romeo also celebrating his birthday. He was born in 1989. So happy born day to all my Leos. And that is today in hip hop and R&B history. Here on 104.7 The Drop, Devil's Urban Alternative.

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0: That was Shoulda Never. Kehlani and Usher here on 104.7 The Drop, Denver's Urban Alternative. Yo, I caught Usher's tour, the New York leg stop with his Chris Brown tour about a week ago, and I'm telling you, it's one for the books. He has added some extra dates. They've added some dates, so if you didn't get to catch him the first time around, you still got some time.
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pressure. 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

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The Drop Devils Arbor Oil. Turned it in. You're tuned into the Afternoon Reverie with Manji. Boy, I just got the hiccups. This hour, we've got What's the 411. Lots going on in the city. Some DJ battles. Super Mario is pulling up to do some tings. And, of course, we've got our block party. My lines are live, 303-893-3767. Don't touch that dial.

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5: All right, as we wind the summer down, it seems to get busier and busier, but not a bad thing. 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I love me a good battle. 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So again, this is on the 16th Street Mall tomorrow, 5 p.m., 16 Live DJ Battle. Tomorrow also, 1 to 6 p.m., you could do Super Mario Kart Racing. And at 6:30, you could view Super Mario Galaxy. They're doing a screening at McGregor Square. That's 1901 Wazi Street. You're going to be able to throw the red shells and dodge banana peels and race other players in Mario Kart on the big screen at McGregor Square ahead of their screening. Now, you must pre-register, so definitely head over to the McGregor Square's website and sign up. Mario Kart, always a vibe. This Friday, we got J. Cole in the city. I'm super excited for that show. Possibly his retirement joint. So if you're a fan, I will definitely pull up and be there for the books. I got a special interview this Friday prior to the show, but we'll talk about that later on. We got the Denver Broncos versus Green Bay Packers returning to their home turf for preseason game one. And I love football, so I'm so happy to hear that. We got Nas and the Roots at the Junkyard this Tuesday, August 25th. It's one of their last few shows. The Roots always do the Roots picnic. So if they're bringing it to Denver, y'all better pull up and support. If not, they'll leave us out next time. Of course, our block party next Friday, August 28th at Leopard Pavilion. We've got Butcher Brown in the house. Some VIP tickets are still available. And as always, GA open to the public. Get your details at thedrop1047.org. And last two shows, Lil Wayne at Junkyard on August 29th and Bryson Tiller at Mission Ballroom August 29th. I'm going to have to clone myself. And that's What's the 411. 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

0: You're tuned into the Afternoon Reverie with Monty here on 104.7 for the Drop Devil's Urban Alternative. Don't touch that dial in 10 minutes. We've got the 5 o'clock encore, baby. 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It's almost time to go home.
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4: You know, we're all human and, you know, we're all sexual beings too, so it's lovemaking is just...

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It's the sexual infrastructure of lovemaking.

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5: All right, baby, it's time for the 5 o'clock encore. How you feeling, Jam and I? We halfway through the week.
6: Oh, man, we are. It's Thursday. It's Wednesday, right?
5: Wednesday.
6: It is Wednesday. And you know what? Yes, I'm feeling really good today. How are you, Maji?
5: You know what? Just had me a nice little snack. Okay. So I'm feeling better.
6: Nice.
5: Looks like the rain is not coming today and lots of things going on in the city. So y'all know what time it is. It's 5 o'clock Encore Jam and I'm about to make sure y'all got your soundtrack home. My line's alive, 303-893-3767, baby. Turn us up.

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1: Hello there.
0: All right, you know, we in the 5 o'clock encore doing our thing.
1: Yes.
0: Gemini, I wanted to take a second to say something a little bit more serious today.
1: Let's talk about it.
0: I was on Instagram earlier and I saw that today that young man, Nolan Wells, that had lost his life on that very odd fishing trip in Mississippi is celebrating a birthday.
1: Okay.
0: So you know how big I am with my birthdays.
1: Yes.
0: And if anything, I have a child that is also 19 years old. My son is 19. So as a mother,
1: yes,
0: I could not bring some recognition just to the fact that this is still an ongoing situation for people to send their prayers out to the family.
1: Yes.
0: It's only been a couple of weeks. A happy heavenly, Nolan.

0: All right, you tuned into the 5 o'clock encore. DJ Jeb, but I do this thing. I like all them little New York joints. Yeah. I hear you, Jeb.
1: You know I got to represent for you, Maji. I got to represent.
0: You sure do, baby. Now, I was just online looking at the updates from the Tupac trial, right?
1: Yeah.
0: It's so crazy that 30 years after his death, we are just now hitting a court, you know, to see if somebody's going to be found liable for his death. And oh my God, today they showed the pictures of the autopsy. I was one of the fans that wanted to believe that Pac had went to Cuba somewhere.
1: Yes.
0: And was sitting on a beach and enjoying retirement. But this trial has made it very real that, oh man, one of the kings of hip hop is definitely gone. Keefy D is holding his innocence even after writing that crazy book where he pretty much described how those things went down. And Suge Knight, even on the witness list, making some crazy accusations. He said that after he was released from the hospital, that he paid $1 million to have him cremated right away, and then his mother and a group of friends took Tupac's ashes and smoked him.
1: Mm.
0: That would be bananas.
1: Yes.
0: Like, I do not want any of you to smoke me when I die.
1: Bizarre.
0: I told my kids to shoot me in the space in a rocket, but...
1: Bizarre.
0: But, you know, for Suge to come out and say that, I don't know. I want him put on a lie detector, and I want to know if that is true, because if so, that is the most how-high thing I have ever heard.
1: Okay.
0: Y'all better not be out here smoking people.
1: Don't.

0: All right, that was the 5 o'clock encore. Jim and I always doing this thing.
1: A little something going on today on the Wednesday. Got that Wednesday dosage.
0: You already know. We halfway through the week, baby. Remember, we've got our block party. We're about a week and a half away.
1: Turn up.
0: Catch us at Lovett Pavilion, August 28th. Remember, this is open to the public, so GA is free, baby. 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